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0: New Look Homes There Be by you, Chris Matthews. Happy to be finishing up with you on this Monday and throwing some good news into your world. Lolo, Montana, a stray cat named Max was recently found after an upper mountain blizzard. I don't know what the cat was doing in the upper mountain, but he was reunited with his family in Missoula. He'd been missing for 2 years. His family drove to Missoula and reunited with him. He was found because he was returned to an animal control officer who scanned his microchip. We learned that again and again and again, how valuable it is. And welcome home, Max.
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13: 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A daylight attack that Americans saw and heard in real time.
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18: Here's your K-Country 102.3 forecast. Partly cloudy skies tonight with a chance of rain showers. Lows dip down to about 59, east winds 8 to 15 miles per hour. Sunshine mixed with clouds at times tomorrow. Slight chance for storms. Highs level off around 81. Slight chance for storms tomorrow night. Lows dip down to about 58. From the South Dakota State Lottery Weatherology Weather Center, I'm meteorologist Laura Lockwood. Right now, it's 81 degrees.
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0: Finding himself a brunette there. Hey, he's Tucker Wetmore. My name is Chris Matthews. Wish You Well. Stick around for Wish You Well from Vincent Mason. New country on the way after one from Sugarland. And all I want to do is get that song stuck in your head next.
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0: Kid Myself, a new country from John Morgan. It is Chris Matthews, just happy to be hanging with you and playing new country from one of my favorite new artists. New album Dandelion is just absolutely fantastic from top to bottom. And her latest is a song called Be Her. It's Ella Langley up next.
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4: Here's your K-Country 102.3 forecast. Partly cloudy skies tonight with a chance of rain showers. Lows dip down to about 59. East winds 8 to 15 miles per hour. Sunshine mixed with clouds at times tomorrow. Slight chance for storms. Highs level off around 81. Slight chance for storms tomorrow night. Lows dip down to about 58. From the South Dakota State Lottery Weatherology Weather Center, I'm meteorologist Laura Lockwood. Currently, it's 80 degrees.
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0: Okay, we'll play the country music. You add the rootin' and tootin', the caterwauling, and the yeehaws. 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

0: Don't you tell on me, Jason Aldean, talking to his heart in a new country there. Chris Matthews here, throwing some good news into your world. Wisconsin state trooper recently adopted a little kitty cat. It was a kitten that he rescued off a highway ramp. The kitten just left abandoned there on the side of the road. Trooper noticed, brought it to safety. He plans to name the kitten soon. Keep it as a part of his family. And I would maybe like Interstate 84, probably not the best name for a kitten. I don't know. Maybe just like Mr. Whiskers.
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12: Here's your K-Country 102.3 forecast. Lows dip down to about 59 tonight under partly cloudy skies. Winds out of the east, 5 to 10 miles per hour. Sunshine mixed with clouds at times again tomorrow. Slight chance of thunderstorms. Daytime highs approaching 81. Slight chance of thunderstorms tomorrow night. Lows level off around 58, partly cloudy. For the South Dakota State Lottery Weatherology Weather Center, I'm meteorologist Laura Lockwood. Right now, it's 79 degrees.
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0: Straight for the Heart, new country from Alexandra Kay. That's her name. My name is Chris Matthews. Just happy to be hanging with you. 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
3: October 28, 1886. 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Inspired by the Roman goddess of liberty, Libertas, the Statue of Liberty stood as inspiration to millions of immigrants passing through Ellis Island. 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Today, Lady Liberty still stands as a beacon of light to the world. 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May 1804. Meriwether Lewis and William Clark and a crew of 30 set out into a vast, unmapped wilderness. They weren't just looking for a path to the Pacific. They were looking at the future of a continent. Their epic 8,000-mile-long trek became the first step in the United States' westward expansion. 250 years ago, the borders were small, but our curiosity was boundless, because the American spirit has always been defined by what lies just over the next horizon. 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

0: Well, World is Tough on Beautiful Things, Megan Maroney there. It's Chris Matthews. So we have one song, two superstars. Tends to happen a lot in country music. This time it's Morgan Wallen teaming up with Ella Langley in a brand new song called I Can't Love You Anymore. After Riley Green next.
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0: Can't Love You Anymore. Morgan Wallen teaming up with Ella Langley. Chris Matthews teaming up with Chris and Preston in Low Cash. New country called Wrong Hearts on the way after Justin Moore.
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5: Is your K-Country 102.3 forecast. Lows dip down to about 59 tonight under partly cloudy skies. Winds out of the east, 5 to 10 miles per hour. Sunshine mixed with clouds at times again tomorrow. Slight chance of thunderstorms. Daytime highs approaching 81. Slight chance of thunderstorms tomorrow night. Lows level off around 58, partly cloudy. For the South Dakota State Lottery Weatherology Weather Center, I'm meteorologist Laura Lockwood. Right now, it's 79 degrees.
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0: enough. Boots off. He's John Party. I'm Chris Matthews. Let's wrap things up here on your Monday and throw some good news into your world. An Ohio woman recently got married on the roof of the Cleveland Clinic in Cleveland, Ohio. The ceremony was held in this way so that her ailing dad could be there. Family friend who was on site said it was such a touching moment. No one there will forget. The woman's father even walked her down the aisle and done so because he's not doing well. He is there at the Cleveland Clinic. And what a gift to be able to still walk your daughter down the aisle.
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14: Is your K-Country 102.3 forecast. Lows dip down to about 59 tonight under partly cloudy skies. Winds out of the east, 5 to 10 miles per hour. Sunshine mixed with clouds at times again tomorrow. Slight chance of thunderstorms. Daytime highs approaching 81. Slight chance of thunderstorms tomorrow night. Lows level off around 58, partly cloudy. For the South Dakota State Lottery Weatherology Weather Center, I'm meteorologist Laura Lockwood. Currently 75.
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0: Rocky Mountain Low. Corey Kent getting help from Co Wetzel on that one. It is Chris Matthews with the great new song from Riley Green on the way next. Change My Mind. It's a great new song. Change My Mind. You can't change my mind because that's the name of the song.
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3: Here's your K-Country 102.3 forecast. Lows dip down to about 59 tonight under partly cloudy skies. Winds out of the east, 5 to 10 miles per hour. Sunshine mixed with clouds at times again tomorrow. Slight chance of thunderstorms. Daytime highs approaching 81. Slight chance of thunderstorms tomorrow night. Lows level off around 58, partly cloudy. For the South Dakota State Lottery Weatherology Weather Center, I'm meteorologist Laura Lockwood. Currently 75.
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0: Make me turn this truck around. Jordan Davis hightailing himself out of a bad situation there. It's Chris Matthews. Don't we need some new Morgan Wallen? 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

0: There you go. Don't we? It's Morgan Wallen. I'm Chris Matthews. Happy to be wrapping things up. You know, this is interesting. An Oregon man named Looney Tune was recently sentenced to 20 years in prison for leading cops on a chase through Milwaukee. His real name, Looney John Franklin Kolb Tune. He was handed a 20-year sentence, and the judge said he showed callous disregard for every single person in his path. No word on if large oversized mallets or anvils were used, but when he got sentenced to the pokey, the judge did say, "A-ba-dee-ba-dee-ba-dee-ba-dee-ba-dee-ba-dee-ba-dee-ba-dee-ba-dee-ba-dee-ba-dee-ba-dee-ba-dee-ba-dee-ba-dee-ba-dee-ba-dee-ba-dee-ba-dee-ba-dee-ba-dee-ba-dee-ba-dee-ba-dee-ba-dee-ba-dee-ba-dee-ba-dee-ba-dee-ba-dee-ba-dee-ba-dee-ba-dee-ba-dee-ba-dee-ba-dee-ba-dee-ba-dee-ba-dee-ba-dee-ba-dee-ba-dee-ba-dee-ba-dee-ba-dee-ba-dee-ba-dee-ba-dee-ba-dee-ba-dee-ba-dee-ba-dee-ba-dee-ba-dee-ba-dee-ba-dee-ba-de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

0: say so. If you need somebody, say so. Great new song from Dan and Shay and Chris Matthews. All of us happy to be hanging with you. Some Justin Moore is coming up, and your ACM Female Vocalist of the Year, and just all around awesome chick. Ella Langley, Be Her, Just Want to Be Her So Bad. 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

0: I got to do either Run is one of my all-time favorite George Strait songs. Could be All My Exes Live in Texas. Or it could be The Chair. I don't know. What's it going to be? Do you have a vote? Send it to me out in the ether. You know, just kind of put it out in the world. 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
11: November 10, 1775. Tun Tavern in Philadelphia, a legendary brotherhood was born. Regular citizens inspired by the Revolution create the Continental Marines and laid the foundation for the United States Marine Corps. From the Corps' first amphibious assault in 1776 to the halls of Montezuma to the shores of Tripoli, the Marine Corps recently celebrated its own 250 years of legacy in 2025. With nicknames like Devil Dogs and Jarheads, the United States Marine Corps is another chapter in the story of defending and protecting the United States of America. From Chesty Puller, Dan Daly, from the Navajo Code Talkers to the six who famously raised the American flag at Mount Suribachi, Marines have epitomized their motto, Semper Fidelis, always faithful. Brookings Radio and Flowers on Main celebrate America 250, our legacy, our future.
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0: Think As You Drunk I Am in his new country there from Riley Green, Chris Matthews. Teaming up, got Bailey Zimmerman and Luke Combs getting back in the saddle. And Luke Bryan and George Burch going to ride, ride, ride. I see a theme emerging.
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4: Here's your K-Country 102.3 forecast. Lows dip down to about 59 tonight under partly cloudy skies, winds out of the east, 5 to 10 miles per hour. Sunshine mixed with clouds at times again tomorrow. Slight chance of thunderstorms. Daytime highs approaching 81. Slight chance of thunderstorms tomorrow night. Lows level off around 58. Partly cloudy. For the South Dakota State Lottery Weatherology Weather Center, a meteorologist, Laura Lockwood. Currently 72.
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18: Here's your K-Country 102.3 forecast. Lows dip down to about 59 tonight under partly cloudy skies. Winds out of the east, 5 to 10 miles per hour. Sunshine mixed with clouds at times again tomorrow. Slight chance of thunderstorms. Daytime highs approaching 81. Slight chance of thunderstorms tomorrow night. Lows level off around 58, partly cloudy. From the South Dakota State Lottery Weatherology Weather Center, I'm meteorologist Laura Lockwood. Currently 72.

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7: Here's your K Country 102.3 forecast. Lows dip down to about 59 tonight under partly cloudy skies, winds out of the east, 5 to 10 miles per hour. Sunshine mixed with clouds at times again tomorrow. Slight chance of thunderstorms. Daytime highs approaching 81. Slight chance of thunderstorms tomorrow night. Lows level off around 58, partly cloudy. From the South Dakota State Lottery Weatherology Weather Center, I'm meteorologist Laura Lockwood. Currently 72.
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0: At this party, Jake Owen is catching up with George Strait. One night at a time. Probably talking about Tim McGraw. Ain't nothing in the whole wide world like a southern girl. And we'll start the party.
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4: 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A monumental medical breakthrough successfully eradicated this crippling disease. Dr. Jonas Salk, a virologist and researcher at the University of Pittsburgh, championed the effort in the early 1950s when polio epidemics devastated thousands and caused panic across the globe.
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0: That's Zach Top with South of Sanity, Billy Currington. Right before that, I'm Rich Krieger. And Luke Bryan's farm tour stop in Elk Grove, California, fulfilled the wish a rancher's wife made before she passed away. She had hoped to one day host a country concert on the ranch. The widowed rancher said, quote, "I got this random phone call asking if we'd like to have a Luke Bryan concert here. I gotta believe she had something to do with this." Coming up, Megan Maroney, also Tyler Hubbard.
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11: Here's your K-Country 102.3 forecast. Lows dip down to about 59 overnight under partly cloudy skies. Winds out of the east, 8 to 15 miles per hour. Mainly cloudy Tuesday, slight chance of thunderstorms. Daytime highs approaching 81. Lows around 59 Tuesday night, partly cloudy. Chance for storms Wednesday and Thursday. From the South Dakota State Lottery Weatherology Weather Center, I'm meteorologist Laura Lockwood. Right now, it's 70 degrees.
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0: That's Tyler Hubbard with Back Then, Right Now. I'm Rich Krieger. Coming up, an easy way to improve your sleep. We'll also hear from Vincent Mason.
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2: 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She was a gift of friendship from France, but she quickly became the face of America. Inspired by the Roman goddess of liberty, Libertas, the Statue of Liberty stood as inspiration to millions of immigrants passing through Ellis Island. 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

0: That's John Morgan with Kid Myself, Ty Myers. Before that, I'm Rich Krieger, and Luke Combs coming up next.
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6: Here's your K-Country 102.3 forecast. Lows dip down to about 59 overnight under partly cloudy skies. Winds out of the east, 8 to 15 miles per hour. Mainly cloudy Tuesday, slight chance of thunderstorms. Daytime highs approaching 81. Lows around 59 Tuesday night, partly cloudy. Chance for storms Wednesday and Thursday. From the South Dakota State Lottery Weatherology Weather Center, I'm meteorologist Laura Lockwood. Right now, it's 70 degrees.
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1: The U.S. Treasury quietly released its official financial report for 2025. It appears by its own numbers, the U.S. government seems insolvent. It's reported that the Treasury shows about $6 trillion in assets and over $47 trillion in liabilities. Add it all up, and it looks like the U.S. owes more than $130 trillion it doesn't have. 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
7: Through tragedy, we found unity, a reminder that when tested, there is one American heartbeat with the rhythm of service, sacrifice, and love for our fellow citizens. 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April 12, 1955. The polio vaccine is officially declared safe and effective. A monumental medical breakthrough successfully eradicated this crippling disease. Dr. Jonas Salk, a virologist and researcher at the University of Pittsburgh, championed the effort in the early 1950s when polio epidemics devastated thousands and caused panic across the globe.
12: Will this new procedure bring the vaccine closer to full effectiveness?
13: Yes, it will. 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
7: Dr. Salk becomes a celebrated national hero after creating the vaccine and making it available without patent.
14: Who owns the patent on this vaccine?
13: Well, the people, I would say. There is no patent. Could you patent the sun?
7: Brookings Radio, the Brookings Disabled American Veterans, and Sanford Brookings Clinic celebrates America 250. 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
15: Here's your K-Country 102.3 forecast. Mainly cloudy skies expected overnight with a low of 59. Winds out of the southeast, 8 to 15 miles per hour. Mainly cloudy skies expected Tuesday, slight chance for storms. Daytime highs approaching 81. Partly cloudy skies Tuesday night, lows of a low around 59. From the South Dakota State Lottery Weatherology Weather Center, a meteorologist, Laura Lockwood. Currently, it's 70 degrees.
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0: That's Alexandra Kay with Straight for the Heart. Morgan Wallen right before that. I'm Rich Krieger. Coming up, watching birds could be the secret to a strong brain. Also, we'll hear from Jordan Davis.
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0: That's Kane Brown with Woman. I'm Rich Krieger. 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
2: Here's your K-Country 102.3 forecast. Mainly cloudy skies expected overnight with a low of 59. Winds out of the southeast, 8 to 15 miles per hour. Mainly cloudy skies expected Tuesday. Slight chance for storms. Daytime highs approaching 81. Partly cloudy skies Tuesday night. Lows level off around 59. From the South Dakota State Lottery Weatherology Weather Center, I'm meteorologist Laura Lockwood. Currently, it's 69 degrees.
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8: November 10, 1775. Tun Tavern in Philadelphia, a legendary brotherhood was born. Regular citizens inspired by the Revolution create the Continental Marines and laid the foundation for the United States Marine Corps. From the Corps' first amphibious assault in 1776 to the halls of Montezuma to the shores of Tripoli, the Marine Corps recently celebrated its own 250 years of legacy in 2025. With nicknames like Devil Dogs and Jarheads, the United States Marine Corps is another chapter in the story of defending and protecting the United States of America. From Chesty Puller, Dan Daly, from the Navajo Code Talkers to the six who famously raised the American flag at Mount Suribachi, Marines have epitomized their motto, Semper Fidelis, always faithful. Brookings Radio and Flowers on Main celebrate America 250, our legacy, our future.
9: Is your K Country 102.3 forecast. Lows dip down to about 59 overnight under partly cloudy skies. Winds out of the southeast, 8 to 15 miles per hour. Cloudy skies with a few peaks of sun. Tuesday, slight chance for storms. Daytime highs approaching 81. Partly cloudy skies. Tuesday night, lows dip down to about 59. From the South Dakota State Lottery Weatherology Weather Center, I'm meteorologist Laura Lockwood. Currently, it's 70 degrees.
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0: That's Russell Dickerson with Happened to Me. Ella Langley right before that. I'm Rich Krieger. Coming up, will plastic surgery make you more attractive? Also, we'll hear from Corey Kent.
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0: That's Morgan Wallen. 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I'm Rich Krieger. Josh Ross. Hate How You Look Moving On. 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
8: Is your K-Country 102.3 forecast. Lows dip down to about 59 overnight under partly cloudy skies. Winds out of the southeast, 8 to 15 miles per hour. Cloudy skies with a few peaks of sun Tuesday. Slight chance for storms. Daytime highs approaching 81. Partly cloudy skies Tuesday night. Lows dip down to about 59. For the South Dakota State Lottery Weatherology Weather Center, a meteorologist, Laura Lockwood. Currently, it's 68 degrees.
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0: That's George Burge along with Luke Bryan. Ride, ride, ride. Old Dominion right before that. I'm Rich Krieger. And Alan Jackson's final show. It's called Last Call, One More for the Road. It's already pretty stacked as far as artists go. And they just got another big addition to the lineup, Mr. George Strait. That's right. Texas Troubadour himself. The show is going to be happening this month on the 27th in Nashville. Alan's other guests include Eric Church, Luke Combs, Riley Green, Lainey Wilson, and Carrie Underwood. Coming up, Hudson Westbrook, also Hardy.
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2: 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However, we still got some friends in low places. 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
8: Here's your K-Country 102.3 forecast. Mainly cloudy skies expected. Overnight, lows around 59. Winds out of the southeast, 8 to 15 miles per hour. Cloudy skies with a few peaks of sun Tuesday. Slight chance for storms. Daytime highs approaching 81. Lows of low around 59. Tuesday night, partly cloudy skies. From the South Dakota State Lottery Weatherology Weather Center, I'm meteorologist Laura Lockwood. Right now, it's 68 degrees.
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0: That's Hardy, Eric Church, Tim McGraw, and Morgan Wallen with MacArthur. Hudson Westbrook, right before that, I'm Rich Krieger. Coming up, a way to combat stress. Also, Megan Maroney.
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1: Christmas, 1776. The American Revolution was nearly lost. Morale was gone, the army was freezing, and the British expected victory. But George Washington didn't give up. In a daring midnight crossing of the ice-choked Delaware River, his troops turned defeat into a shocking victory at Trenton. The crossing of the Delaware wasn't just a battle, it was resilience in action. When the odds were impossible, Americans found a way. 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

0: 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That's Dan and Shay. Say so. I'm Rich Krieger. 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
4: Is your K-Country 102.3 forecast. Mainly cloudy skies expected. Overnight, lows around 59. Winds out of the southeast, 8 to 15 miles per hour. Cloudy skies with a few peaks of sun Tuesday. Slight chance for storms. Daytime highs approaching 81. Lows level off around 59 Tuesday night. Partly cloudy skies. From the South Dakota State Lottery Weatherology Weather Center, I'm meteorologist Laura Lockwood. Right now, it's 66 degrees.
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5: Here's a K Country 102.3 forecast. Lows level off around 59 overnight under mainly cloudy skies. Winds out of the southeast, 8 to 15 miles per hour. Mainly cloudy skies expected again Tuesday. Slight chance of thunderstorms. High temperatures reach up to 81. Tuesday night, lows around 59. Chance for storms Wednesday and Thursday, 79. Wednesday, 81. Thursday. From the South Dakota State Lottery Weatherology Weather Center, I'm meteorologist Paul Frombly. Right now, 66.
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0: That's Megan Maroney, M-I-O-K. I'm Rich Krieger. 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

0: 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I'm Rich Krieger. 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
6: Here's a K-Country 102.3 forecast. Lows level off around 59 overnight under mainly cloudy skies. Winds out of the southeast, 8 to 15 miles per hour. Mainly cloudy skies expected again Tuesday. Slight chance of thunderstorms. High temperatures reach up to 81. Tuesday night, lows around 59. Chance for storms Wednesday and Thursday, 79. Wednesday, 81. Thursday. From the South Dakota State Lottery Weatherology Weather Center, I'm meteorologist Paul Frombley. Right now, 66.
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8: Here's a K-Country 102.3 forecast. Slight chance for storms today. Otherwise, cloudy skies with a few peaks of sun. Highs level off around 81. Southeasterly winds 10 to 15 miles per hour. Lows dip down to about 59 tonight. Partly cloudy skies. Sunshine mixed with clouds at times. Tomorrow, chance for storms. High temperatures reach up to 79. From the South Dakota State Lottery Weatherology Weather Center, I'm meteorologist Paul Frombley. Currently, it's 66 degrees.
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0: Riley Green, Change My Mind. It's Steve Harmon. Oh, my goodness. Keith Richards is a father of five, granddad of eight. And as of yesterday, Keith Richards is a great-grandfather for the first time. He's going to outlive all of us, isn't he?
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2: Here's a K-Country 102.3 forecast. Slight chance for storms today. Otherwise, cloudy skies with a few peaks of sun. Highs level off around 81. Southeasterly winds 10 to 15 miles per hour. Lows dip down to about 59 tonight. Partly cloudy skies. Sunshine mixed with clouds at times tomorrow. Chance for storms. High temperatures reach up to 79. From the South Dakota State Lottery Weatherology Weather Center, I'm meteorologist Paul Frombley. Currently, it's 66 degrees.
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Why is he calling you darling if you're my girlfriend? One thing at a time. Here's Morgan Wallen.

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0: Luke Bryan, she's country and she knows it. It's Steve Harmon. Now, earlier, I found out Ella Langley has admitted that she isn't good at something. She's a horrible golfer. Now, I may have some help. Jason Aldean is saying that Luke Bryan is helping him with his golf game, so we need to get Ella Langley with Luke Bryan. Probably we'll get a song, but maybe she'll get some tips.
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17: Here's a K Country 102.3 forecast. Slight chance for storms today. Otherwise, cloudy skies with a few peaks of sun. Highs level off around 81. Southeasterly winds 10 to 15 miles per hour. Lows dip down to about 59 tonight. Partly cloudy skies. Sunshine mixed with clouds at times. Tomorrow, chance for storms. High temperatures reach up to 79. From the South Dakota State Lottery Weatherology Weather Center, I'm meteorologist Paul Frombley. Currently, it's 66 degrees.
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0: John Morgan, Kid, myself, Steve Harmon. What day is it, Harmon? It is Tuesday, the 2nd of June. It is Rocky Road Ice Cream Day. Remind me, what is that? Rocky Road chocolate ice cream, some nuts, what, like almonds, and marshmallows? Doesn't sound that bad. I'm in.
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1: I get you, cowgirl, Parmalee. 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
9: Here's a K-Country 102.3 forecast. Slight chance for storms today. Otherwise, cloudy skies with a few peaks of sun. Highs level off around 81. Southeasterly winds 10 to 15 miles per hour. Lows dip down to about 59 tonight. Partly cloudy skies. Sunshine mixed with clouds at times. Tomorrow, chance for storms. High temperatures reach up to 79. From the South Dakota State Lottery Weatherology Weather Center, I'm meteorologist Paul Frombly. Currently, it's 66 degrees.
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2: Good day with Brookings Radio News. I'm Jay Rowe. A stolen pickup leads to a pursuit across multiple counties. Brookings Sheriff's Office says Monday, shortly after 3 a.m., Moody County deputies asked for help pursuing a truck reported stolen from the Sioux Falls area. Brookings Sheriff's Office says the vehicle attempted to both elude officers and collide with other traffic. Dual County deputies deployed spike strips, which damaged the truck. Connington Sheriff's deputies, Watertown Police, and area tribal police also joined the pursuit. The truck's tires eventually came off the rims, but the vehicle continued north until the driver finally lost control, eventually entering a ditch at exit 180 north of Watertown. Brookings Sheriff's Office says two juvenile suspects were taken into custody without further incident. Names are not being released. This Friday, a new director of the State Division of Criminal Investigation will be sworn in. Attorney General Marty Jackley said he's appointing Chad Mosteller to replace Dan Satterly.
3: We're very blessed in South Dakota that President Trump, Leader Thune, and Senator Rounds tapped our own DCI Director Dan Satterly to be the U.S. Marshal of South Dakota. That'll just make law enforcement and partnerships even that much stronger. And with Dan now being confirmed, I've moved Chad Mosteller in to be the Director of DCI.
2: Jackley said Mosteller's been with the DCI since the late 90s.
3: Chad has been with the DCI since he was a young intern. He's been number two in charge for a long time. He's ready for that job. He has good relationships with our chiefs, sheriffs, and state's attorneys, which is so important to the Attorney General to make sure we're kind of a united front protecting South Dakota.
2: Mosteller has previous experience serving as interim DCI director prior to Satterly's appointment in 2023. And today is Election Day. In addition to the statewide Republican primary, there's also a local school board election. Kelsey Bowman and Marcy Dirks are seeking one three-year seat on the Brookings School Board. Two GOP candidates are seeking the nomination for sheriff, Dave Beitler and Sean Hostler. The winner will advance to the November general election. Three GOP candidates are vying for two nominations for District 7 State House. Incumbent Roger DeGroot, incumbent Melissa Hearman, and challenger Dennis Willard. Two will advance to the November general election. Four candidates are seeking the Republican nomination for governor: Larry Roden, Dusty Johnson, John Hansen, and Toby Doden. Polls are open today, 7 a.m. to 7 p.m. In Brookings, you can vote at Holy Life Tabernacle, the Brookings Activity Center, or Bethel Baptist Church. We will have coverage of election returns tonight on this radio station starting sometime after 8 p.m. With Brookings Radio News, I'm Jay Rowe. Let's make this a great day.
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K Country 102, Craig Morgan there, Bonfire. Good morning, Scotty, firing it up here in this 7 o'clock hour for you. Weather details, sports at the bottom of the hour, the usuals, plus this guy, Darius. Well, I ain't

0: K Country 102. That's Lady A looking for a good time. Well, good morning, and we'll have a time. How about that? Well, weather details set the expectations, all right? Sports coming up in just a couple of moments towards the bottom of the hour. We'll recap some state golf tournaments action that's happening. Two of those four state tournaments in golf happening in Brookings right now. And so we'll recap the B, the A, the AA girls, and then the Class B boys that are golfing in Brookings today. So we'll run that down for you today. And they've got a second round. I've seen a few state vehicles all decked out like team colors that are rolling through Scooter's Coffee right here. I don't know if that's student athletes, but I'm pretty sure that's some golf coaches that are rolling through getting a little caffeine jolt this morning here before they head into round two. So let's see. Election day today. You heard about that in news at the top of the hour. So if you're registered, you might as well go vote. I mean, that's the purpose of that. So and again, this is just due primary. So this is kind of setting up for that big November general election. So if you missed this go around, well, now's the time to get in there and get registered. All sorts of information about voting in general in South Dakota. I don't care what party you are. It's a right. It's a privilege. Not everybody in the world gets to do that. So go vote. And you can go to Secretary of State's webpage to learn a lot more about voting in South Dakota, getting registered, what you need, all that. Secretary of State, South Dakota. Google it. You'll find the information there. And then, of course, June primary is today, November general elections. Jay Rowe going to be tabulating and helping anchor things here. But tonight we'll get you some election night results and coverage here on Brookings Radio. So we'll be dropping in on all the stations to get you updated with how the results are turning out. So join us for that. And again, we're in it. This is what we get to do. All right. We get to vote. So get your say. All right. Don't forget to go to the polls. They just, and if you're an employer, We can make the liberty to say, hey, why don't take half an hour, go cast your vote if you're registered to vote. Give people that chance. So, all right, weather details. We'll have sports coming up. The usual's on the way at K Country 102.
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0: 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Cloudy and 82 today. Going to be warm. Might be a little humid out there is what it feels like. Mostly cloudy overnight tonight. A low drops to 57. Not unlike what we had last night. Windows open. Pleasant. Now tomorrow, Wednesday, a chance of showers and thunderstorms. 50% chance. Could see some in the morning. Could see some in the afternoon. It'll be a bit breezy then, too. Scattered showers and thunderstorms continue through Friday night. Right now, 66 overcast skies at K Country 102.3, Brookings Country Music Station. I'm Scotty. Thank you for making us a part of your morning. It's 720 with Blake Shelton.

Luke Combs at K Country 102.3 Be By You, new stuff from him. Good song, just a little mellow load, laid back, and then he can light one on fire and have some shenanigans going on. So Luke Combs, K Country 102.3. Good morning. It is 7:29. A peek at some sports notes this morning. Sports this hour brought to you by Timmins Construction every weekday morning. Scored a push in from last night in amateur baseball. Brookings Cubs amateur baseball team out hit the Elkton Snappers 14-1, and the Cubs with a win 9-0 on the win last night for the Brookings Cubs. They won a full nine innings in that June 1st affair. Cubs will be off, and then this weekend a tournament over in Minnesota. State golf tournaments, we talked about them getting underway. The Class AA Girls State Golf Tournament got underway yesterday at the Cattail Crossing Golf Course up in Watertown. Aberdeen Central, the top team at 7 over par right now with a 295. Brookings Bobcats tied for 8th with a 351 after day 1. Ari Jacobs of Sioux Falls O'Gorman, the only golfer to go subpar, 2 under with a 70 on the first day, opening day there. Top Bobcat golfer right now is Taffney Lund with a tie for 25th after day 1. Class A Girls State Championship down to the Two Rivers Golf Course in North Sioux City. St. Thomas More is the leading team with a 297. That's 17 over par. Madison tied for 6th. Sioux Valley Cossacks are right now 10th at a 374. Katie Bettsworth of Dakota Valley with a 4 under par to lead with a first round 66. Delilah Maxwell of Madison with a 77 tied for 7th. On the leaderboard there, top Sioux Valley golfer Taylor Bastion with a tie for 24th had a first round 81 yesterday. The State B Boys Golf Championship, they play in the spring. The other two boys classes play in the fall. But the Brookings Country Club hosting the Class B Boys, Phillip the top team, followed by Wesson in Springs, Bonham, Clark, DeSmit in sixth place right now with a 243 on the first day. Esteline Hendricks tied for 12th. In at 12th in the standings. Gavin Colson went 1 under at the Brookings Country Club yesterday, the only golfer after day 1 to go under par with a 71. J.D. Thompson of Weston Springs, 2 shots back of him. Caden Bersheim, Flandrian School, tied for 9th. Max and Keys of DeSmit tied for 11th. And then the Class B girls at the edge.

0: Westbrook Golf Course. Dell St. Mary's leading the way. First round, 239 yesterday. Miller in second. Clark Willow Lake in third. Dewbrook area. The Dolphins are in fourth. Chester is sixth. Elkton Lake Benton in 11th. Some local teams on the leaderboard. Clark Willow Lake's Bryn Rorick with the top score yesterday, tied for first with J.C. Pugh of Miller. They both shot 70, opening round 74s. Three shots back of those two, tied for third, is Jaden McDonald with a 77. Brooklyn Gladys of Dubrook in the top 10 with a first round 81. So they'll play another 18 at all their respective courses today to settle up the team and individual championships for high school golf. With more sports notes, here's Barry Hines. 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
1: With your Brookings Radio Sports, I'm Barry Hines. The South Dakota State High School track meet finished up Saturday at Howard Wood Field in Sioux Falls. Here are the team places from the state track meet. For Class AA Boys, Sioux Falls Lincoln brought home the team title with 178 points. They were followed by Brandon Valley in second, Harrisburg in third. In fourth was Rapid City Central, and fifth, Rapid City Stevens. Brookings tied for 13th with Yankton. In girls AA, Rapid City Stevens in the top spot, 111 points, followed by Harrisburg in second, Sioux Falls Lincoln in third, Spearfish fourth, and Brandon Valley fifth. The Brookings girls finished 11th. Class A boys results in the top spot, Sioux Falls Christian with 110 points, followed by Lennox in second. Third was Hill City. Vermilion fourth, and fifth, Madison. Sioux Valley came in tied for ninth with Groton, and Elkton Lake Benton finished 17th. Class A girls results. Top team was Sioux Falls Christian with 178 points. Lennox was second. Third, Dakota Valley. Fourth was Elk Point Jefferson. Fifth was Custer. Flandreau came in seventh, and Sioux Valley came in 13th. Class B boys, top team was Phillip with 76 points, followed by Bennett County in second. Third was Freeman. Fourth was Mitchell Christian. Fifth was Gregory. In Class B girls, Bennett County came in first with 98 points. Second was Coleman Egan. Third, Ipswich. Fourth was Dubrook. Fifth, Northwestern. So another state track meet in the books. On the national scene, we've got a couple of finals just about to get underway. The Stanley Cup between the Vegas Golden Knights and Carolina Hurricanes looks even in a lot of ways. Vegas has won 12 of 16 games in the playoffs, while Carolina's taken 12 of 13. They have been two of the stingiest defensive teams in the field and have each averaged more than three goals a game. With the margins this slim, who gets the job done on the power play and the penalty kill could make the difference in a matchup of two NHL powerhouses. Game one of the Stanley Cup Final, drop of the puck, 7 p.m. for your Tuesday night. Game one of the NBA Finals between the New York Knicks and the San Antonio Spurs will be in San Antonio Wednesday night. Tip-off set for 7:30. 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
0: Good morning. It is 7:36. 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Cole Haughey, happy birthday. Diane Holter. John Meyer, having a birthday. Ryan Nagelhout. Scotty Callison. Cora Grunwald with a birthday today. Kathy Bolt. Peter Shuking. Lanice John also having a birthday today. So happy birthday, everybody. If you're having an upcoming birthday or someone in the family is, you like a little shout-out on the radio, go to kcountry102.com. Fill out the little birthdays icon right there and drop us the info. We'll add it to the list and say happy birthday. Today is National Leave the Office Early Day today. Might as well. National Bubba Day today, so everybody's got a Bubba. What's up, Bubba? National Rocky Road Day, as in, yes, the ice cream. National Rocky Road Day today. I'll take a scoop. Looks good. All right, National Rotisserie Chicken Day today. There's just something about taking a it's good. All right. International Volkswagen Bus Day today. The old VW bus, it has its own day, and that's today. So, it's hard to get past the Rocky Road ice cream that's just staring at me right there. Very good. That's what's happening today on this, June 2nd, 2026. Hey, if it's your birthday, happy birthday from Brookings Radio and Bankstar Financial.
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0: K Country 102.3, Jason Aldean, Carrie Underwood. No, we didn't forget, we just kind of got distracted. That's easy to do. Mills Property Drive to work this morning. Well, again, we've got some construction areas on 22nd Avenue in particular. They're getting real close to that 22nd Avenue and 20th Street South project. Looks like all the concrete laid down and curing. Got some cleanup work. That should be getting close to being done. We've got a crew right in front of the radio station here on 22nd Avenue from the city street department that's working on the median there then too. So if you could give them a little break, move to the side, slower down just a little bit. There's some people cooking down the road here that probably need to pump the brake just a little bit. So look out for the city crews. And then of course that slurry and seal coating project is underway in the city of Brookings there then too. So a few spots we got to slow down, pay attention, look out for one another. 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
0: It's 7:46 at K Country 102. Weather details. News at the top of the hour with J. Rowe coming up. Stick around. Here's Drew Holcomb.

0: K Country 102.3, Drew Holcomb and the Neighbors, find your people. Well, today is the day you vote for your people, the people that you want to have in office. I mean, that's kind of how our election process works. It's election day. June primary is today, June 2nd. And joining us in studio, news director Jay Rowe. Good morning, Jay.
1: Good morning. That's right. Today is election day.
0: You've been informing us and telling us. We've been giving candidates voices, and we're not done. Because we have a November general election coming.
1: That's right. Most of what you're voting on today is, if it's in the Republican primary, is choosing the candidates for who will be the official person running this November. We do locally, though, have a school board election, and that is just straight up non-political. That's everyone who is a registered voter of the Brookings School District can vote in that. So we strongly encourage everyone to vote today. But a lot of it, will be Republicans choosing the official candidates for November.
0: And we've got the sheriff's race. We've got district races at the state house level, and then we've got some delegate races that are on there.
1: There's a lot. What we're going to be covering tonight, because we will have coverage right here on this radio station and on our Facebook page tonight. Mm-hmm. We're going to be following the school board, the sheriff's race, and the District 7 candidates. But there are also, if you're outside of the city of Brookings, there are District 8 candidates. There are party delegates. There are, of course, there's a governor's race as well, if you didn't know, if you've been living on Mars.
0: That was the next topic. Yeah. Polls 7-7, but of course, we're East River, that's West River. We got to hold up and wait and let their polls close, too.
1: I believe so. That's how they've done it in the past, is they don't want to start counting East River and have our results, possibly people hear about it West River, and that could influence things. Mm. So we got to wait until 8 p.m., at least that's the way it's been in the past, before anyone can start counting. But again, the polls close at 7, open at 7, close at 7, and then we expect sometime after 8 p.m. we'll start getting results, and we'll get that news out to you.
0: Hopefully it's an early evening for you, but sometimes those can typically be late evenings. But I mean,
1: you've been there with me before.
0: we've done that before when the humidity didn't let the paper flip through.
1: And I think that was that the 2000 general election because I want to say
0: they were running fans trying to make sure that the paper wouldn't stick, and then it was sticking, so then you got to start over, and then there was one polling place didn't come in until 11:30. They were having a number count issue. I mean, so
1: we were here very late that night.
0: I will say the volunteer or the effort that you put people together to run elections, that's like a 16-hour day.
1: Yeah, there's a lot of hardworking volunteers who man the polls, and of course, county finance office, they're going to be counting the numbers. And like you said, we're crossing our fingers, hoping for a real good, quick turnaround.
0: The fact we can pull off elections sometimes just is amazing to me. But
1: it's fantastic. The logistics,
0: the logistics and getting it pulled off and the integrity of it. I know we hear about there's whatever, and there is certainly people trying to do that. I mean, there's shysters in the world, as my grandma would say.
1: That's a good word.
0: So that was her Polish coming out there. But
1: we have some good, trustworthy local faces. Yeah. I routinely, when I go to vote, I almost always know the people there. They're like, hello, Jay. Glad to see you voting.
0: And
1: I trust them.
0: Yeah, like we need an ID sometimes. But I mean, probably
1: bring your ID with you. You do need that.
0: Yes, bring your ID and go to the polls, go to vote. And then you can listen in tonight, have a radio handy, and Jay will be popping in with results as they are tabulated.
1: In Brookings, you can vote at Holy Life Tabernacle Church, Brookings Activity Center, or there's two polling places, both at Bethel Baptist Church. I'm not sure how that works, but they've got an area one and an area two, so they're expecting a lot of folks will be going to Bethel Baptist. And then, of course, outside of Brookings, Aurora Impact Church, Bruce Community Club, Elkton Community Center, Volger Community Center, and McKnight Hall in White are also polling locations today.
0: Bruce Community Club, I think they've got one there.
1: Sorry if I missed that one. Yeah, Bruce Community Club is definitely one as well.
0: I had the list right here, too. So, well, cool. Well, a long day. Let's count our numbers and see who is in the seat by the end of the day.
1: Yeah, so if you still haven't made up your mind, check out our website, brookingsradio.com. Mm. We do have full interviews and stories on all of the candidates that we're following tonight.
0: Absolutely, great effort on that, by the way, then, too. Thanks for doing that. That helps us be an informed electorate.
1: That's what we want. Everyone to be informed, learn about the issues, then make your voice heard.
0: And don't, if you didn't get registered to vote this go around, hey, don't worry. You can jump in and register in the November general election.
1: Got lots of time to be informed about November. It's months away.
0: Don't worry. You'll hear about it. All right. Thank you, Jay.
1: You betcha. Thanks, Scott. Right,
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Cloudy today with a high temp still at 82. Going to feel a little humid out there. Southeast winds at about 10. Tonight, cloudy skies. Low temp at 57. A little bit of a southerly breeze still gusting to 25. And then tomorrow, some scattered showers and thunderstorms throughout the day with a high temp at 80. Showers and thunderstorms on Thursday. Showers and thunderstorms on Friday, 50% chance. Right now, fair skies, our current temp in Brookings at 67. 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

0: Country 102.3. That is Luke Bryan Country, and she knows it. Good morning. I'm Scotty. Thanks for having us on board this morning. It is 8 o'clock, and as we do every weekday morning, 8 a.m. or 8 a.m.-ish, the Pledge of Allegiance.
1: I pledge allegiance to the flag of the United States of America and to the republic for which it stands, one nation, under God, indivisible, with liberty and justice for all.
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4: Good day with Brookings Radio News. I'm Jay Rowe. A Brookings resident is injured in an early morning rollover accident. Sheriff's office says 62-year-old Shannon Shute of Brookings was traveling on Highway 14 shortly before 5 a.m. yesterday, swerved to avoid a deer, entered the median, and rolled. Sheriff's office, Volga Fire Department, and Brookings Ambulance all responded. Shute was taken to Brookings Hospital for treatment. Sheriff's office says the vehicle sustained $4,600 damage. A Haiti motorcyclist is injured in a deer accident. Sheriff's office says 24-year-old Josu Vargas struck a deer on Highway 14 yesterday shortly after 3 a.m. Sheriff's deputies, Volga Fire Department, and Brookings Ambulance were dispatched. Vargas was treated at the scene and released. Sheriff's office says the motorcycle sustained $4,500 damage. Sheriff's office is continuing to investigate both of those incidents. The South Dakota Better Business Bureau says the website of Bass Farm Equipment near Castlewood is fake and one of the best fake websites they've ever encountered. Jesse Schmidt of the Better Business Bureau says scammers have assumed the identity of a Hamlin County family farm.
5: They own a farm and they also own a sanitation service. They don't sell farm equipment. We were able to speak directly to Mrs. Bass, who confirmed that she had no affiliation with this Bass Farm Equipment. There's just enough truth there to make you think that it may be legitimate.
4: One of the keys to watch for, they demand wire payment, which is nearly impossible to track. Already, Hamlin County farmers have lost $35,000 in the scam. And today is Election Day. In addition to the statewide Republican primary, there's a local Brookings School Board election open to all registered voters of the Brookings School District. Kelsey Bowman and Marcy Dirks are seeking 1 3-year seat on the Brookings School Board. 2 GOP candidates are seeking the nomination for Brookings County Sheriff, Dave Beitler and Sean Hostler. The winner advances to the November general election and will face independent candidate Manny Langstrat. 3 GOP candidates vying for 2 nominations for District 7 State House, incumbent Roger DeGroot, incumbent Melissa Heerman, and challenger Dennis Willer. 2 will advance to the November general election. We do have profiles and interviews of all of those candidates posted at our website, brookingsradio.com. Polls are open from 7 a.m. to 7 p.m. in Brookings. You can vote at Holy Life Tabernacle, Brookings Activity Center, or Bethel Baptist Church. Join us on this station for election coverage tonight sometime after 8. With Brookings Radio News, I'm Jay Rowe. Let's make this a great day.
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0: 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Good morning. It is 8:08, and every Tuesday morning we get to talk about Bankstar Financial, banking on the bright side. Cordy Heidbrink joins us in studio. Good morning.
17: Good morning, Scotty.
0: Oh, hang on. I got to turn you on. How about that?
17: That's right.
0: It's just an on-off button. It's a simple thing.
17: So. Yep.
0: Well, good. Thanks for coming in. You were here, about a month ago we were talking about? Time flies.
17: Yes, so, it does.
0: A lot of activities. Bankstar Financial celebrating 100 years of banking. And, again, community banking at its best. And it's been kind of fun to think back and reflect and talk about the old days, but also about the future of the bank, too.
17: That it has, yes. We got a lot of things coming up this summer. I mean, for activities and that, for everyone to come attend, too, at the bank.
0: Let's talk about the grill outs. It's June Dairy Month, but again, this is kind of a big month for everybody gets out, and we enjoy grilling, and you're going to do that for the communities.
17: Yeah, we're going to be doing grill outs on all three of our locations. For our centennial year, we got the Volga one coming up here on June 11th. Elkton then will be July 16th, and then we have our Brookings branch rounding us off on August 13th.
0: So once a month, right?
17: Pretty much once a month for all three of those. And then we have all three of them will be 11:30 to 1 for all three locations.
0: We invite folks to, you don't have to wait for the grill out to come to the bank.
17: No,
0: you can come anytime. Your day-to-day, what section of the bank are you representing?
17: I do the Elkton branch. I do the ag and commercial lending over there along with consumer lending as well. So
0: this is that time of the year. Guys are got all that seed in the ground, and we're just hoping for rains.
17: We are just hoping for more rain as we go.
0: You bet. Let's talk a little bit about, too, the staff that's there, and we've had some long-time standing staff there, and Lori Bjorklund.
17: Yes, she's actually, she'll be having a retirement party here this coming Thursday, June 4th. That'll be in our Brookings branch lobby. Mm-hmm. So anyone, feel free to stop by for snacks and refreshments as we celebrate her retirement, and then come and visit her and wish her well on her future endeavors there.
0: Yeah, it's been, again, an opportunity for people to come to the bank and enjoy some time. Maybe they retire. Maybe they're just getting their college career started, too. I guess getting some youth in the bank there then, too, is also a part of Bankstar.
17: Exactly. Yeah, we have a lot of college kids that come in, too, and start off working with us for a little while, too, while they're still going to school.
0: We were talking about fun facts in banking, how banking has changed. I mean, from year to year, it changes as well. But you've got some fun facts about hours of the bank?
17: Yes. Well, just a couple of little fun facts from the bank. think everyone always talks about those banking hours. We actually had those actually back in the day ran from 9 a.m. to 12 p.m. and then 1 p.m. to 3 p.m. in the afternoon. And that was a lot mainly for statements to be hand counted, and then they had to balance them and balance everyone's checking accounts by hand back in the day.
0: Giving them time to open the bank and then close the bank. I mean, it wasn't like people were cutting out. I mean, it was like there was still work being done in the bank.
17: They were probably still there from their normal 8 to 5 or even earlier and later too in the days to keep things rolling.
0: It's just amazing when you think back that we had, you know, the just bags of money. We didn't have the technology that we have now, and it worked.
17: Yes, it did. Somehow it still kept going.
0: Absolutely. So if someone is, maybe I've got a youngster in the house and I'm just starting to earn a little money. I'm mowing some lawns, I'm doing some babysitting, and I want to get started in banking. You can come in at any of those branches and get them started.
17: Yes, they can come in and they can start opening a checking account, a savings account for either anyone, or they can do one of our youth accounts as well too.
0: Very good. Again, get them started early and how to manage that money. That's an adult thing to do, but it's a thing for kids to start.
17: Exactly, it is. Yeah, you got to start someplace, that's for sure.
0: All right, if we want to get a hold of the bank, where should we stop in and how do we get a hold of you?
17: Stop in at any one of our three locations in Elkton, Brookings, or Volga, and then or visit us online at ebankstar.bank.
0: All right, and grill outs, the first one will be in
17: Volga, right? Correct. Yep, on June 11th.
0: Volga Old Timers Day is coming fast. So
17: that is coming really quick. It did.
0: Be a part of that and be a part of the bank and celebrating 100 years of banking on the bright side with Bankstar Financial. So appreciate the time.
17: Yes. Great.
0: Now we're going to send you to work. So
17: thanks. Yeah, of course. Got to do that too.
0: Good. Thank you.
17: Thanks, Scotty.
0: All right. It is 8:12 at K Country 102.3, Brookings Country Music Station.
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0: K Country 102.3, Kelsey Ballerini, Kenny Chesney, half of my hometown. Good morning. It's 8:16. Weather details coming up. Sports at the bottom of the hour here then, too. Don't forget election night coverage tonight on Brookings radio stations. We'll be following the local elections, keeping an eye on those statewide elections here then, too, but posting results on the air and online. So join us, and you want to find out how did our June primary races locally and even at the state level. We'll keep an eye on that, but we'll be focusing in on the local issues there and the candidate races and posting results. So be listening and be watching, and we'll get you filled in on how things go tonight here with election night coverage with Brookings Radio News at K Country 102.3. Hey, today is National Leave the Office Early Day today. It's actually National Rocky Road Ice Cream Day today, or National Rotisserie Chicken Day today, too. So, again, it's about the food sometimes, all the time. So put all that together. Maybe you leave the office early and have a rotisserie chicken and then Rocky Road ice cream for dessert. Just saying. Again, ways to celebrate. Again, might also include a stop to Winx Jewelry, downtown Brookings.
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0: 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Today, mostly cloudy skies with a high temp at 82. Mostly cloudy tonight with an overnight low of 57. Scattered showers and or thunderstorms on Wednesday with a high temp at around 80. And there's a chance of precip every day through Thursday and then Friday. Best chance of precip right now looks like Thursday late in the day into Thursday evening. 70% chances of showers and or thunderstorms. We'll keep an eye out for any severe weather for you. Fair skies right now, 67 our temp, and 70 is the relative humidity. Feels a little like summer? Time now for that double dose of the day. Twofer, brought to you by Paul Cruz, State Farm Insurance Agent, our double dose artist, Morgan Wallen, at K Country 102.
8: Rumors going all over town, can't keep my name out the mouth these days. Yeah, they say.

0: Morgan Wallen, Don't We Love Somebody. Before that, to our double dose of the day, brought to you by Paul Crew State Farm Insurance Agent Morgan Wallen. It is 8:29. Some sports notes for you this morning here at K Country 102.3. 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Brookings Cubs, a 9-0 shutout of the Elkton Snappers last night. Amateur baseball there. Cubs out hit the Snappers 14-1, a 9-0 finish there. For the Cubs with a big win. They'll be over in Minnesota for an tournament this coming weekend. The state high school girls golf tournaments, state girls A, AA, and B tournaments, along with the B boys golf tournaments, all happening today, yesterday and today, the final rounds. The Class AA Team Championship happening up in Watertown. Aberdeen Central has the day one lead. They have a 9-stroke lead. Aberdeen Central with a 295 over Sioux Falls O'Gorman's 304, Mitchell at 308. Bobcats tied for 8th at 351. The top golfer after day one, Ari Jacobs from Sioux Falls O'Gorman. She carded a 2-under-70 yesterday up at the Cattail Crossing in Watertown. In the Class A Girls Championship down in North Sioux City, Two Rivers Golf Course there, St. Thomas Moore, a 297. They have a 13-stroke lead over Dakota Valley, who is in second place. Madison is sixth. The Sioux Valley Cossacks are currently in 10th right now at 374. The top golfer after day one is Katie Bettsworth of Dakota Valley. Class B Boys, they're golfing out at the Brookings Country Club. Phillip with the top team score, a 229, 3 strokes better than Wessington Springs at 232. And then Bonham at 234, Clark Willow Lake at 239, tied with Hill City. So the top five teams are all within 10 strokes of each other on the team board. DeSmit is just outside of that at number 6. Esteline Hendricks, number 12 on the board. Top golfer on the boys' Class B side, Gavin Coulson of Sully Buttes with a 71, a 1-under out at the Brookings Country Club yesterday, has a 2-stroke lead over J.D. Thompson of Wessington Springs and Wiley Cronin, who are tied for second, along with Lars Tweet of Wolsey Wessington. Caden Bersheim of Flandre Indian School tied for 9th. Max and Keys of DeSmit tied for 11th, some of the local names there. And the Edgebrook Golf Course just down the road from Brookings Radio, hosting the Class B girls. Dells St. Mary's had the day one lead with a 239, 1-stroke lead over Miller with a 240, and then Clark Willow Lake at 251 in third. Dubrook area at 260 right now. Chester is sixth. Elkton Lake Benton is tied for 11th. Top golfer on the course yesterday, there was a pair tied at the leaderboard at the end of day one, Bryn Rorick and J.C. Pugh. Rorick from Clark Willow Lake, Pugh from Miller, both with a 74, 4-over on the day yesterday. Brooklyn Gladys tied for 10th. She's from Dubrook with an 81. That's a quick look at some local sports notes. With more, here is, Barry Hine. 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
1: 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The South Dakota State High School track meet finished up Saturday at Howard Wood Field in Sioux Falls. Here are the team places from the state track meet. For Class AA Boys, Sioux Falls Lincoln brought home the team title with 178 points. They were followed by Brandon Valley in second, Harrisburg in third. In fourth was Rapid City Central, and fifth, Rapid City Stevens. Brookings tied for 13th with Yankton. In girls AA, Rapid City Stevens in the top spot, 111 points, followed by Harrisburg in second, Sioux Falls Lincoln in third, Spearfish fourth, and Brandon Valley fifth. The Brookings girls finished 11th. Class A boys results in the top spot, Sioux Falls Christian with 110 points, followed by Lennox in second, third was Hill City, Vermilion fourth, and fifth, Madison. Sioux Valley came in tied for 9th with Groton, and Elkton Lake Benton finished 17th. Class A girls results. Top team was Sioux Falls Christian with 178 points. Lennox was second. Third, Dakota Valley. Fourth was Elk Point Jefferson. Fifth was Custer. Flandreau came in seventh, and Sioux Valley came in 13th. Class B boys. Top team was Phillip with 76 points, followed by Bennett County in second. Third was Freeman. Fourth was Mitchell Christian. Fifth was Gregory. In Class B girls, Bennett County came in first with 98 points. Second was Coleman Egan. Third, Ipswich. Fourth was Dubrook. Fifth, Northwestern. So another state track meet in the books. On the national scene, we've got a couple of finals just about to get underway. The Stanley Cup between the Vegas Golden Knights and Carolina Hurricanes looks even in a lot of ways. Vegas has won 12 of 16 games in the playoffs, while Carolina's taken 12 of 13. They have been two of the stingiest defensive teams in the field and have each averaged more than 3 goals a game. With the margins this slim, who gets the job done on the power play and the penalty kill could make the difference in a matchup of two NHL powerhouses. Game 1 of the Stanley Cup Final, drop of the puck, 7 p.m. for your Tuesday night. Game 1 of the NBA Finals between the New York Knicks and the San Antonio Spurs will be in San Antonio Wednesday night. Tip-off set for 7:30. 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
7: Christmas, 1776. The American Revolution was nearly lost. Morale was gone, the army was freezing, and the British expected victory. But George Washington didn't give up. In a daring midnight crossing of the ice-choked Delaware River, his troops turned defeat into a shocking victory at Trenton. The crossing of the Delaware wasn't just a battle, it was resilience in action. When the odds were impossible, Americans found a way. 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

0: WSBK Country 102.3. Newer stuff from Jackson Dean, Blacktop Blues, the title of that one. Snappy little ditty. Weather details coming away at the top of the hour here. News details coming away at the top of the hour with J-Row. We'll do weather before that. Hannah Harper, who won American Idol, we'll have that song from her coming up in a few here, so stick around for that. Hey, this weekend down in Flandreau, the Casey Wilson Memorial Rodeo is happening June 5 and June 6. If you'd like to go, I've got a pair of tickets, 696-1023. If you'd like a pair of tickets to go, we'll get those to you. 696-1023. Call to win your tickets, and we'll give them to you. A pair of tickets to see the Casey Wilson Memorial Rodeo, June 5 and 6 down in Flandreau. 696-1023. 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

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Or just call me right now, 696-1023. I'll give you a pair of tickets. All right, sunshine, going to be in limited supply today. Cloudy and 82. Might get glimpses of it here and there, but overcast. Cloudy tonight and 57. Tomorrow, showers and thunderstorms scattered throughout the day with a high temp at 80. More showers and thunderstorms Thursday and Friday, too. Right now, 68, our current temp at K-Country 102.3. 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

0: Dierks Bentley.
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3: Good day with Brookings Radio News. I'm Jay Rowe. A stolen pickup leads to a pursuit across multiple counties. Brookings Sheriff's Office says Monday, shortly after 3 a.m., Moody County deputies asked for help pursuing a truck reported stolen from the Sioux Falls area. Brookings Sheriff's Office says the vehicle attempted to both elude officers and collide with other traffic. Dual County deputies deployed spike strips, which damaged the truck. Coddington Sheriff's deputies, Watertown Police, and area tribal police also joined the pursuit. The truck's tires eventually came off the rims, but the vehicle continued north until the driver finally lost control, eventually entering a ditch at exit 180 north of Watertown. Brookings Sheriff's Office says two juvenile suspects were taken into custody without further incident. Names are not being released. This Friday, a new director of the State Division of Criminal Investigation will be sworn in. Attorney General Marty Jackley said he's appointing Chad Mosteller to replace Dan Satterley.
4: We're very blessed in South Dakota that President Trump, Leader Thune, and Senator Rounds tapped our own DCI Director Dan Satterley to be the U.S. Marshal of South Dakota. That'll just make law enforcement and partnerships even that much stronger. And with Dan now being confirmed, I've moved Chad Mosteller in to be the director of DCI.
3: Jackley said Mosteller's been with the DCI since the late 90s.
4: Chad has been with the DCI since he was a young intern. He's been number two in charge for a long time. He's ready for that job. He has good relationships with our chiefs, sheriffs, and state's attorneys, which is so important to the attorney general to make sure we're kind of a united front protecting South Dakota.
3: Mosteller has previous experience serving as interim DCI director prior to Satterley's appointment in 2023. And today is Election Day. In addition to the statewide Republican primary, there's also a local school board election. Kelsey Bowman and Marcy Dirks are seeking 1 3-year seat on the Brookings School Board. Two GOP candidates are seeking the nomination for sheriff. Dave Beitler and Sean Hostler, the winner, will advance to the November general election. Three GOP candidates are vying for two nominations for District 7 State House: incumbent Roger DeGroote, incumbent Melissa Hierman, and challenger Dennis Willard. Two will advance to the November general election. Four candidates are seeking the Republican nomination for governor: Larry Roden, Dusty Johnson, John Hansen, and Toby Doden. Polls are open today, 7 a.m. to 7 p.m. In Brookings, you can vote at Holy Life Tabernacle, the Brookings Activity Center, or Bethel Baptist Church. We will have coverage of election returns tonight on this radio station, starting sometime after 8 p.m. With Brookings Radio News, I'm Jay Rowe. 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

The new one from Morgan Wallen is on the way, and I don't want to be unkind, but there's a new survey that just got done, and the number one answer is wrong. I'll tell you about it coming up.

0: Don't we think we're going to get paid a ton of money? That's Morgan Wallen's brand new one. Yeah, there was a survey last week asking graduating seniors who are graduating from college in all different regions of the country. So this was a really big survey asking graduating seniors from all around the country, what do you think your starting salary is going to be now that you are a college graduate? 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
16: Here's a K-Country 102.3 forecast. 81 today under overcast skies. Winds out of the southeast, 10 to 20 miles per hour. Partly cloudy skies tonight, lows level off around 59. Chance of thunderstorms tomorrow. Highs level off around 79. Sunshine mixed with clouds at times. Low 80s Thursday and Friday with thunderstorms possible both days. From the South Dakota State Lottery Weatherology Weather Center, I'm meteorologist Paul Frombly. Currently 70.
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0: It is totally logical. 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
1: 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It's John Party and Boots Off and Knowledge Crammed Into Your Head. It was a holiday yesterday and I missed it. June 1st is International Dinosaur Day. And dinosaurs are awesome. So there was a survey asking adults in the U.S. to name their favorite dinosaur. And a sadly disappointing 10% of the respondents could not name even one dinosaur. Seriously? Tyrannosaurus Rex? This doesn't ring a bell. Brachiosaurus? Brontosaurus? Triceratops? You don't know any of these? This is a problem. If you have kids around you, there's going to be at least one or two of them who love dinosaurs. And if you can't discuss dinosaurs with them, your kids are very disappointed in you. Somebody had to tell you.
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14: Here's a K-Country 102.3 forecast.
0: 81 today under overcast skies. Winds out of the southeast, 10 to 20 miles per hour. Partly cloudy skies tonight, lows level off around 59. Chance of thunderstorms tomorrow, highs level off around 79, sunshine mixed with clouds at times. Low 80s Thursday and Friday with thunderstorms possible both days. From the South Dakota State Lottery Weatherology Weather Center, I'm meteorologist Paul Frombley. Right now, it's 72 degrees.
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3: February 22, 1980, Lake Placid, New York. A group of college kids faces the greatest hockey team on the planet, Team USSR. Nobody gave the Americans a chance, except for them. In the medal round, the Soviets jump out to an early lead. Trailing 3-2 in the third period, the Americans score two unanswered goals. Team captain Mike Ruzioni scores the winning goal with exactly 10 minutes left, and USA holds off the furious Soviet attack to win 4-3. Broadcaster Al Michaels describes the miraculous victory.
4: 5 seconds left in the game. Do you believe in miracles? Yes!
3: In a time of national uncertainty, a game reminded us that the underdog is the heartbeat of the American story. 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
11: Here's a K-Country 102.3 forecast. 81 today under overcast skies. Winds out of the southeast, 10 to 20 miles per hour. Partly cloudy skies tonight, lows level off around 59. Chance of thunderstorms tomorrow. Highs level off around 79. Sunshine mixed with clouds at times. Low 80s Thursday and Friday with thunderstorms possible both days. From the South Dakota State Lottery Weatherology Weather Center, I'm meteorologist Paul Frombley. Currently, it's 74 degrees.
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0: After the song was written, George Burge had the idea of asking Luke Bryan to record the song with him, and he was intimidated enough that he almost didn't ask. 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He still was flipped out about asking Luke Bryan to, you know, maybe sing on it. Would you be interested? 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
8: Here's a K-Country 102.3 forecast. 81 today under overcast skies. Winds out of the southeast, 10 to 20 miles per hour. Partly cloudy skies tonight, lows level off around 59. Chance of thunderstorms tomorrow, highs level off around 79, sunshine mixed with clouds at times. Low 80s Thursday and Friday with thunderstorms possible both days. From the South Dakota State Lottery Weatherology Weather Center, I'm meteorologist Paul Frombley. Currently 75.
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0: 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Soybeans and corn are lower, expecting generally non-threatening crop weather. July beans are down 13.5 at 1167 and a quarter. August is 13.25 lower at 1171 and three quarters. July corn's 2.75 lower at 441 and a quarter. September's down 4 at 448 and three quarters. With some light direct trade in parts of the South, August live cattle are down 165 at 238.95. August feeders are 357 lower at 347.97. On oversold signals, the steady to firm cash and the higher midday move in pork, July hogs are up 155 at 101.37. August is 97 higher at 98.57. Brownfield.
1: I'm Mike Rounds. When I first asked for the opportunity to work in the United States Senate, I said Washington needed more South Dakota in it. 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

0: He announced on his Instagram that he's basically stepping away from social media. 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
3: Here's a K-Country 102.3 forecast. 81 today under overcast skies. Winds out of the southeast, 10 to 20 miles per hour. Partly cloudy skies tonight, lows level off around 59. Chance of thunderstorms tomorrow. Highs level off around 79. Sunshine mixed with clouds at times. Low 80s Thursday and Friday with thunderstorms possible both days. From the South Dakota State Lottery Weatherology Weather Center, I'm meteorologist Paul Frombley. Currently 75.
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14: Here's a K-Country 102.3 forecast. Mainly cloudy skies expected this afternoon with daytime highs approaching 81. Winds out of the south, 10 to 20 miles per hour. Lows level off around 59. Tonight, partly cloudy skies. Chance for storms tomorrow. Daytime highs approaching 79. Temps a bit above average Thursday and Friday with highs in the low 80s. Storms both days. From the South Dakota State Lottery Weatherology Weather Center, I'm meteorologist Paul Frombley. Currently, it's 79 degrees.
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2: February 22, 1980, Lake Placid, New York. A group of college kids faces the greatest hockey team on the planet, Team USSR. Nobody gave the Americans a chance, except for them. In the medal round, the Soviets jump out to an early lead. Trailing 3-2 in the third period, the Americans score two unanswered goals. Team captain Mike Ruzioni scores the winning goal with exactly 10 minutes left, and USA holds off the furious Soviet attack to win 4-3. Broadcaster Al Michaels describes the miraculous victory.
3: 5 seconds left in the game. You believe in miracles? Yes!
2: In a time of national uncertainty, a game reminded us that the underdog is the heartbeat of the American story. Brookings Radio, the Brookings Disabled American Veterans, and The Depot celebrate America 250. Our victory, our future.
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0: The song first came to light when Ella Langley would do it as a part of the opening act on Morgan Wallen's tour. And then when he would go out on stage and do the song with her, tons of videos were getting uploaded from people, you know, whipping their phones out. And that was when their respective record labels were like, maybe we should do something about that. That's Ella Langley and Morgan Wallen.
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2: Here's a K-Country 102.3 forecast. Mainly cloudy skies expected this afternoon, with daytime highs approaching 81. Winds out of the south, 10 to 20 miles per hour. Lows level off around 59. Tonight, partly cloudy skies. Chance for storms tomorrow. Daytime highs approaching 79. Temps a bit above average Thursday and Friday, with highs in the low 80s. Storms both days. From the South Dakota State Lottery Weatherology Weather Center, I'm meteorologist Paul Frombly. Right now, 81.
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12: Here's a K Country 102.3 forecast. Mainly cloudy skies expected this afternoon, with daytime highs approaching 81. Winds out of the south, 10 to 20 miles per hour. Lows level off around 59. Tonight, partly cloudy skies. Chance for storms tomorrow. Daytime highs approaching 79. Temps a bit above average Thursday and Friday with highs in the low 80s. Storms both days. From the South Dakota State Lottery Weatherology Weather Center, I'm meteorologist Paul Frombly. Right now, 81.
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7: 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She was a gift of friendship from France, but she quickly became the face of America. 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
8: Here's a K-Country 102.3 forecast. Mainly cloudy skies expected this afternoon, with daytime highs approaching 81. Winds out of the south, 10 to 20 miles per hour. Lows level off around 59. Tonight, partly cloudy skies. Chance for storms tomorrow. Daytime highs approaching 79. Temps a bit above average Thursday and Friday, with highs in the low 80s. Storms both days. From the South Dakota State Lottery Weatherology Weather Center, I'm meteorologist Paul Frombley. Right now, 81.
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4: 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But George Washington didn't give up. 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
12: Here's a K-Country 102.3 forecast. Cloudy skies with a few peaks of sun this afternoon, with daytime highs approaching 82. Winds out of the south, 10 to 20 miles per hour. Lows level off around 59 tonight. Cloudy skies with a few peaks of sun tomorrow. Slight chance of thunderstorms. High temperatures reach up to 79. Low 80s Thursday and Friday with storms both days. From the South Dakota State Lottery Weatherology Weather Center, I'm meteorologist Paul Frombley. Right now, 82.
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0: I can feel it. That is Kane Brown. Well, it's almost impossible for aliens to visit Earth. It's not that they may not exist. It's that they just can't get to our planet from theirs. Any alien civilization capable of visiting Earth would need to travel at least 4.25 light years from the nearest solar system, a distance so immense that even optimistic predictions say the journey could take a century or more. No single law of physics rules out interstellar travel, but the weight of hundreds of extreme, often conflicting engineering requirements may make the crewed voyage to Earth physically impossible, regardless of how advanced a civilization becomes. My question now is, then how do we explain all those unidentified flying objects that have been declassified, right?
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0: Wish you well. That's Vincent Mason. There's a new walking trend growing in popularity on social media called rucking. All you have to do is put on a weighted backpack or rucksack and start moving. It's low impact exercise, but it's based on military training. Rucking takes your walk from cardio exercise to cardio plus resistance training. It's recommended that you do 20 minutes of strength training twice a week, but research shows that most people do not hit that. So rucking may be a way for you to achieve that goal.
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8: Here's a K-Country 102.3 forecast. Cloudy skies with a few

peaks of sun this afternoon with daytime highs approaching 82. Winds out of the south, 10 to 20 miles per hour. Lows level off around 59 tonight. Cloudy skies with a few peaks of sun tomorrow. Slight chance of thunderstorms. High temperatures reach up to 79. Low 80s Thursday and Friday with storms both days. From the South Dakota State Lottery Weatherology Weather Center, I'm meteorologist Paul Frombly. Right now, 82.

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13: Here's a K-Country 102.3 forecast. Cloudy skies with a few peaks of sun this afternoon, with daytime highs approaching 82. Winds out of the south, 10 to 20 miles per hour. Lows level out for on 59 tonight. Cloudy skies with a few peaks of sun tomorrow. Slight chance of thunderstorms. High temperatures reach up to 79. Low 80s Thursday and Friday with storms both days. From the South Dakota State Lottery Weatherology Weather Center, I'm meteorologist Paul Frombley. Right now, 82.
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0: Easy to Love, that is Dustin Lynch. Oh, well, Morgan Wallen joked night two of his Denver show. He said, let's see if this piano wants to work. If you missed it, night one, he had to flip the piano over because it wasn't synced up with his in-ear monitors, which can be frustrating.
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4: 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She was a gift of friendship from France, but she quickly became the face of America. Inspired by the Roman goddess of liberty, Libertas, the Statue of Liberty stood as inspiration to millions of immigrants passing through Ellis Island. She meant hope, a fresh start, a promise that no matter where you come from, you are welcome here. 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

0: That's Luke Combs and Sleepless in a Hotel Room. Well, better hope your kids get teachers that are in good moods most of the time. Teachers' emotions in the classroom play a critical role on how students learn. When teachers experience enjoyment, they deliver higher quality instruction that boosts students' confidence in their abilities, interest in academic performance. While a teacher anger is linked to poor teaching and worse student outcomes. So yeah, pray for teachers with a positive disposition.
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16: 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A daylight attack that Americans saw and heard in real time.
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20: 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These acts shatter steel, but they cannot dent the steel of American resolve.
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0: Am I okay? That's Megan Maroney. Just kicked off her Cloud Nine Arena tour, shared a heartfelt backstage moment with her parents, especially her emotional father. Her dad taught her guitar at 16 during a cheerleading injury. The arena milestone felt full circle for a very musical family. The tour features a lot of Pink aesthetics, high energy, and strong early crowds for sure, which we love to see.
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2: 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A daylight attack that Americans saw and heard in real time.
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2: 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We remember strangers becoming neighbors as President Bush addressed the nation.
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9: Is your K-Country 102.3 forecast. Lows dip down to about 59 tonight under partly cloudy skies. Winds out of the southeast, 10 to 15 miles per hour. Cloudy skies with a few peaks of sun tomorrow. Slight chance for storms. Daytime highs approaching 79. Lows dip down to about 61 tomorrow night. Thunderstorms likely. From the South Dakota State Lottery Weatherology Weather Center, I'm meteorologist Laura Lockwood. Right now, 83.
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1: I was all but 22, I think at the time. I'd been out on the road, lonely at night. And it'd been a while

0: Look Like You Love Me, Miss Ella Langley. That girl's career absolutely on fire right now, and we love to see it. Ella's good buddy Riley Green just premiered a new song at Randy Owens Performing Arts Center opening. It will appear on his album dropping September 18th, classic heartbreak track. Also, in a Billboard interview, Riley said that he wants kids eventually and loves being an uncle, especially to his nephew, Joe. But his current nonstop schedule makes it impractical. He compared it to not even being able to bring his dog Carl on the road consistently. Expects to wait for more normalcy after the whirlwind of touring, The Voice, acting, all the things that he's got going on, which is understandable.
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0: Don't tell on me, Jason Aldean. Well, here are some nonverbal ways that someone shows they love you. They make eye contact, they hold your hand, they walk at your pace, and they listen to you without interrupting you. They wait patiently while you're getting ready. And you know someone loves you if they let you take the last bite off of their plate. That's the key.
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8: Here's your K-Country 102.3 forecast. Lows dip down to about 59 tonight under partly cloudy skies. Winds out of the southeast, 10 to 15 miles per hour. Cloudy skies with a few peaks of sun tomorrow. Slight chance for storms. Daytime highs approaching 79. Lows dip down to about 61 tomorrow night. Thunderstorms likely. From the South Dakota State Lottery Weatherology Weather Center, I'm meteorologist Laura Lockwood. Right now, 83.
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16: Is your K-Country 102.3 forecast. Lows dip down to about 59 tonight under partly cloudy skies. Winds out of the southeast, 10 to 15 miles per hour. Cloudy skies with a few peaks of sun tomorrow. Slight chance for storms. Daytime highs approaching 79. Lows dip down to about 61 tomorrow night. Thunderstorms likely. From the South Dakota State Lottery Weatherology Weather Center, I'm meteorologist Laura Lockwood. Right now, 82.
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0: country and she knows it. That's Luke Bryan. Well, which is more fun, a bachelor or bachelorette party? Bachelor parties are usually better than bachelorette parties because they're more spontaneous. Women make planning the activities way more complicated than men do. 3 months before a bachelorette party, women will send out a color-coded Google spreadsheet with a breakdown of what's being done each day and the outfits worn in each activity. As for a bachelor party, usually just go with the flow.
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0: Beautiful Things, Megan Maroney, who just kicked off her big Cloud 9 tour. Emotional after her arena tour, shared heartfelt backstage moments with her parents, especially her emotional dad, who taught her guitar at the age of 16 during a cheerleading injury. The arena milestone felt full circle for her whole family. The tour has a lot of pink aesthetics, high energy, and a great showing from crowds early on.
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0: Rocky Mountain Low. That is Corey Kent getting some help from Co Wetzel. Well, Rat Gizzard Oddities, an Australian boutique specializing in weird things, recently went viral for a unique line of women's lingerie featuring taxidermied rats sewn in onto the outside of the crotch. I know, it's weird. Unique pieces of underwear cost about $137 a pair, not designed to be worn for obvious reasons, although some people have declared themselves more eager to do so to basically horrify their partners. Yeah, that's a deal breaker. I'm sorry.
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3: Here's your K-Country 102.3 forecast. Lows dip down to about 59 tonight under partly cloudy skies. Winds out of the southeast, 10 to 15 miles per hour. Cloudy skies with a few peaks of sun tomorrow. Slight chance for storms. Daytime highs approaching 79. Lows dip down to about 61 tomorrow night. Thunderstorms likely. From the South Dakota State Lottery Weatherology Weather Center, I'm meteorologist Laura Lockwood. Right now, 82.

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13: Here's your K-Country 102.3 forecast. Lows dip down to about 59 tonight under partly cloudy skies. Winds out of the southeast, 10 to 15 miles per hour. Cloudy skies with a few peaks of sun tomorrow. Slight chance for storms. Daytime highs approaching 79. Lows dip down to about 61 tomorrow night. Thunderstorms likely. From the South Dakota State Lottery Weatherology Weather Center, I'm meteorologist Laura Lockwood. Right now, 82.
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0: Country House, there's Sam Hunt. Well, when it comes to Morgan Wallen's Night 2 show in Denver, he poked fun of the previous night's technical difficulties. Before playing Sand in My Boots, he said, "Let's see if this piano works tonight." Laughed it off with the crowd. No problems that night. If you missed night one, he flipped the piano after getting frustrated with the fact that it wasn't synced to his in-ear monitors. He had to finish the song a cappella, which still sounded good, but, you know, frustrating that things aren't working properly, right? Big expensive tour. I'm sure he wants it to go well for his fans.
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4: February 22, 1980. Lake Placid, New York. A group of college kids faces the greatest hockey team on the planet, Team USSR. Nobody gave the Americans a chance, except for them. In the medal round, the Soviets jump out to an early lead. Trailing 3-2 in the third period, the Americans score two unanswered goals. Team captain Mike Ruzioni scores the winning goal with exactly 10 minutes left, and USA holds off the furious Soviet attack to win 4-3. Broadcaster Al Michaels describes the miraculous victory.
5: 5 seconds left in the game. Do you believe in miracles? Yes!
4: In a time of national uncertainty, a game reminded us that the underdog is the heartbeat of the American story. Brookings Radio, the Brookings Disabled American Veterans, and The Depot celebrate America 250. 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

0: Morgan Wallen and Don't We. Yeah, Morgan, of course, on his Still the Problem tour. 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

0: That's John Morgan. His latest is called Kid Myself. On the way, got more country coming up for you, including some low cash.
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6: Is your K-Country 102.3 forecast. Lows dip down to about 59 tonight under partly cloudy skies. Winds out of the southeast, 10 to 15 miles per hour. Cloudy skies with a few peaks of sun tomorrow. Slight chance for storms. Daytime high is approaching 79. Lows dip down to about 61 tomorrow night. Thunderstorms likely. From the South Dakota State Lottery Weatherology Weather Center, I'm meteorologist Laura Lockwood. Right now, it's 83 degrees.
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